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15: 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It's causing a delay from USA Parkway to Lockwood. And you'll also see slow traffic on northbound 395 at Parr, Clear Acre at El Rancho, North McCarran near the golf course, and northbound Pyramid Highway beginning at Golden View. 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When injured in an accident, seek justice, seek integrity. Seek Nevada's trusted personal injury attorneys, Go Lightly in Vanna. 222-3333. I'm Daniela Cennino, and that's traffic. Northern Nevada weather.
16: Clouds clearing overnight, upper 50s, sunshine tomorrow, starting off with the mid-80s on Friday, cool into the mid-70s Sunday and a Monday. I'm John Asuelo, kicking off more music to drive you home right now. Here come the Lumineers.

0: 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I Will Survive.
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14: 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You can expect delays there and on westbound 80 from USA Parkway to Lockwood. And you're going to see slow traffic northbound 395 at Parr, Clear Acre at El Rancho, North McCarran near the golf course, Sparks at East Prater, and northbound Pyramid Highway at Golden View. You can tell 250,000 people about your business by sponsoring this traffic report. Call 829-1964. That's 829-1964. I'm Daniela Cenino, and that's traffic.
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1: Good evening, my friend. Welcome to your throwback Thursday night. So many birthdays to celebrate this month. So much goodness to celebrate this month. I am here tonight to spend the night with you, to share your favorite love songs, to share your stories from the heart. So come on in and make yourself at home.

0: Hi, good evening. Welcome to the Delilah Show. Who is this?
1: Is this actually Miss Delilah?
0: It is. Who is this?
1: Oh my gosh, I'm such a huge fan. My name is Daniel.
0: Daniel, thank you for calling. What can I do for you? It sounds like you're out and about driving tonight.
1: Yes, ma'am. Yes, ma'am.
0: What can I do for you?
1: So I have two friends. They just had their 1 year wedding anniversary just a couple days ago, and I was wondering if you could pick a song out for them.
0: All right. What are your friends' name, and were you a part of the wedding? Were you there to celebrate with them?
1: I was a groomsman, and their names are Brody and Kayla.
0: Brody and Kayla. Do you remember what their first dance was?
1: I unfortunately cannot remember it, unfortunately.
0: That's all right. We'll come up with something wonderful.
1: Thank you so much. I just love your show. Just all that you do, such an inspiration to many listeners around the world.
0: Thank you. Are you heading home from work? Are you heading into work? Are you just out enjoying the night?
1: I'm actually on my way back home.
0: Well, drive carefully, and I will play a song for your friends. Thank you for calling.
1: Thank you so much. Enjoy your night.

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Following the 9/11 attacks, New York City firefighter Daniel Foley assisted in the rescue and recovery efforts at Ground Zero. Daniel spent months at Ground Zero searching for victims, including his firefighter brother, Thomas Foley, who was killed in the attacks. 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Oliver writes, "Dear Delilah, I'm a teenager and I have a bit of a dilemma. I like two different girls at the same time and I'm not sure what to do about it. One of them makes me feel really nervous and excited whenever I see her. I honestly feel like I could just melt. The other is someone I really like, and I enjoy being around her. I don't want to hurt anyone's feelings or make the wrong choice, but I also don't know how I'm supposed to figure out who I actually like more. How do I know whether I genuinely like someone or if I just have a really strong friendship with them? And is it okay to have feelings for two people at once? Please help me. I am so confused." Oliver, I will have my mama Delilah words of advice coming up next. You're listening to Delilah. Sunny 106.9.

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3: 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You lost track.

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Tonight's Delilah's Dilemma is from a teenager, a young man, who is so confused because he is attracted to two different girls at the same time. And he asks at the end, is it okay to have feelings for two people at once? Oliver, I'm proud of you that it's only two. I mean, when I was your age, it was more like 12. And, you know, it was just so hard when there were so many delicious options to choose from. When you open a box of chocolates, you know, you want the caramels, but you also want the ones with nougat and the ones that have the fancy pecans. And it's just, it's hard. Because, gosh, there's just so many adorable options to choose from, Oliver. So no, there is nothing wrong, in my opinion, with liking two or three or four or six or 10 different young ladies. What is wrong is if you are in relationships, if you are saying I'm dating you exclusively, but then you are flirting with other girls behind their back. Having the attractions is not wrong. You can't control your feelings. What you do with them could be wrong if you're not honest. Why do you have to settle on one person if you're just getting to know these girls? Why not let these friendships develop over the school year and see what happens? Get to know them. You're young. You have plenty of time to rush into committed relationships. You've got your youth and your teenage years for homecoming bonfires and going to Friday night football games and planning on who you're going to take to the homecoming dance or the holiday ball coming up. You don't have to rush anything.

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0: a Thursday night, a throwback Thursday night. I think we're going to have some throwback calls on the air tonight, some calls from yesteryear. We are going to play your favorite love songs. We are going to share some stories about life, about love, about people celebrating birthdays, like a couple of my kids and a couple of my heart children, people that I did not birth, nor did I adopt them, but I have adopted them in my heart and into my family. So lots of birthdays to celebrate, lots of calls to take. The phone lines are open, by the way, 1-888-633-5452. 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

0: Hi, good evening. Welcome. Who is on the phone line with me?
1: This is Ruby. And I've been calling since two Fridays ago. You were talking to a young lady. She called in and said she was depressed. And then she said, would you please play Whitney Houston's I Always Love You? That thing touched me so bad. I said, I hope that I was talking to that young lady, because that song was a goodbye song. And I was hoping nothing happened to her and she didn't do anything. And I wanted you to play for her Miley Cyrus, Flowers.
0: Ruby, you have such a kind heart. Listen to you pouring out your heart, loving on somebody that you just heard on the radio and worrying about her and caring about her. I love you for that.
1: Oh, you just don't know. I've been calling ever since that Friday night. It was two Fridays ago.
0: You are a love, and I pray that she's listening. I pray she received what I shared with her off the air when she called and prayed for her. I prayed for her. So let's just keep sharing the love, okay? And reminding people, don't give up. Don't ever give up. Don't say goodbye. Don't give up. You're going to make it through. And even though today might be tough, tomorrow might be a little bit better. Or the day after that might be a little bit better.
1: Honest with God, that's so true. That's so true. I got tears in my eyes. I'm so glad I got through to you.
0: God bless you, Ruby. I'm going to play a song, and you have a great night.
1: You too. Thank you so much.

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1: A Thursday night just getting underway. Hi, how are you? Did you have a busy day today? Did you get to spend time with someone you love? We're here to help you connect heart to heart with those that you love. 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

0: Hi, good evening. Welcome to the Delilah Show. Who's this?
1: This is Gordon.
0: Gordon, welcome. What can I do for you?
1: Okay, well, I'm 40 years old, and I've had my share of relationships, and I was a pretty shallow person. You know, I never really been or dated a plus size woman, and I've just recently met somebody that's incredible. I mean, the girl's just incredible. She has everything that I've been looking for all my life, all in one person. She's smart. She's confident. She's very beautiful. And she's very, very mature for her age. And, she just brought feelings out of me that I haven't had since high school. She's got me writing poetry again. I mean, I used to write a lot. And just recently, it's weird feelings all over again. It's like starting from the beginning. You know, spent all that time looking for the right person and went through all these relationships. We've got two kids out of, you know, one of the relationships, which I'm very glad and proud of. But I was just, you know, like I said, I can't believe how shallow I was and looking for the right person. And now I wasn't really looking. It just kind of happened, you know, and I kind of opened myself up to a situation, and I'm kind of glad I did. And I was wondering if you could play a song for me for her.
0: So are you telling me you're in love?
1: Oh, yeah, that's definitely what it is.
0: You are in love, and for the first time in your life, you're recognizing that it's not all about appearance, but...
1: I'll tell you, I'm not the greatest-looking guy either, so...
0: And how did you grow up?
1: There's a lot more to it than that, and I just started, you know, looking around and noticing stuff, and like I said, I finally opened my eyes and my heart to somebody else that, you know, has really shown me what I missed all these years, you know?

0: Keeping you company on a Thursday night, the 10th of September. What a beautiful month. I love this month. I love the weather. I love the way the season is changing. I love the color of the mums I planted in my front yard yesterday. I've got gold and purple and beautiful white mums I put in pots out in the front yard. I love the leaves that are beginning to change. I love the way the sky looks a little different, a little deeper. I love the way the air smells. I love spending this September night with you. 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

0: Rosemary, welcome. This is Delilah. What can I do for you?
1: I am in such a dilemma. I'm a 70-year-old senior citizen, and...
0: You sound amazingly young.
1: Oh, I wish I was. And started my life all over and did it all different. But there was this man in my life when I was a teenager, and his name is Roy.
0: You're still in love with him?
1: Oh, God, yes.
0: And how many years has it been since you've been involved with him?
1: 52.
0: Wow.
1: There was us three girls, us three sisters, went with three brothers. And my other two sisters married their brothers, the brothers. Well, when I got pregnant, Roy left me and went into the service. I'm in such a dilemma now because when I was married to another man for 42 years, I'd been single for 8 years because he died of cancer. And I guess 2 years ago, his wife died.
0: So what's the dilemma? If you're still in love with this man after 52 years, girlfriend, go see him.
1: He wants me to come down there and stay.
0: Well, first you got to go down and see if he's as cute as he was back, you know.
1: Oh, he was so good looking. Oh, my God.
0: Now,
1: did
0: he participate in your daughter's life?
1: No, and that's what hurt.
0: Because he was a knucklehead?
1: I would say so.
0: Has he ever made amends for that?
1: He apologized. He wrote when he was in the service, and he wanted me to still marry him. He wanted his family back. Well, I was still being mad and a knucklehead and whatever, and I didn't answer him. But now I wish I had him.
0: Oh, my gosh. So you guys both were knuckleheads for years.
1: Yes. So what do I do now?
0: And now you have a chance to maybe have the love that you always dreamed of.
1: Well, he says maybe we can have our second chance.

0: is your ride or die? Who is your bestie? Who is the person that you gotta call when you get a diagnosis you just didn't want to hear? Who's the person you gotta call when you're falling in love for the first time or the last time? Who is your bestie? And how do you let them know how much you care? In just a moment, I'm going to talk with somebody who has had a bestie for many decades of her life. We're going to celebrate that friendship with you tonight, right here. 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Sunny 106.9.
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0: thank you for calling. Welcome aboard. Who is with me on the phone line?
1: Melissa.
0: Melissa, hi. What can I do for you tonight?
1: Yes, ma'am. I would like to request a song from my best friend, Donna. We've been best friends since 12 years old, and we've stayed close all this time, and she's going through a bit of a bad time, and I want her to know that I love her and that I'm there for her no matter what, and that no matter what, she can always know that I'll be right there for her.
0: And how long have you been friends?
1: We met when I was about 11. I had moved across the street from her.
0: How old are you now?
1: I'm 45 and she's 46.
0: Okay, so you guys are friends for life. You will never break up because she knows where all the bodies are buried.
1: Exactly. She's the one that I'd call in the middle of the night to help me with anything that I needed.
0: I will play the best friend song I can possibly find.
1: Thank you so much.
0: You have a great night.
1: You too. Thank you.

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1: Your request and your dedications on a Thursday night. How is your day today? Did you get a lot accomplished? Did it start out on a positive note? If so, I would love to end it on a positive note tonight with words of hope and inspiration.

0: that fantasy. Hi, good evening. Welcome to the Delilah Show. Who is this?
1: Hi, this is Josh.
0: Josh, what can I do for you?
1: I want to dedicate a song to my friend, Sarah.
0: Okay, what do you want to tell your friend, Sarah?
1: I don't know, we've been friends for a really long time. We met whenever we were six. So, I just want to say thanks for always being there. And, so you can just dedicate whatever song you want to.
0: Just a good friendship song.
1: A good friendship song, Delilah.
0: Josh, how old are you? You sound young.
1: I am young. I'm 15. And Sarah's 14. She'll be turning 15 soon.
0: And you listen, you're not ashamed to admit that you listen to sappy love songs?
1: Of course not. What's wrong with that?
0: Well, there's nothing wrong with that in my book, but a lot of 15-year-old guys think, gosh, I'm just not cool. You got to be listening to rap or something funky or something loud and bang your head.
1: Oh, who cares about that? Just listen to whatever. So, I don't know. They're good, so why not listen to them?
0: All right, let me find a good song for your best friends.

0: When was the last time you did something good for you? When was the last time you made a choice to honor yourself, to take care of yourself? Maybe it was something as simple as saying no to that third piece of garlic bread with brie melted all over it that my friend Jen made yesterday. And I so regretted saying yes to piece one and piece two. And I really regretted saying yes to piece three. But I did make it to the gym today. I did make it to the gym yesterday after I dropped the kids off. When was the last time you went to the gym? When was the last time you went for a walk? When was the last time you went hiking? When was the last time you took care of you? Just asking. I know I should be minding my own business, but I'm just asking, okay? We'll be back. You're listening to Delilah. Sunny 106.9. 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
11: Mike is in the ring, up against his nemesis, indecision. Mike can't decide the best way to save his money.

0: Brenda, what can I do for you?
1: Well, I just want to tell you that you inspired me so much, my husband and I, to going to Africa, that we just got back from a missionary trip to Costa Rica. And we did a lot for the children, and they just seemed to bless us more than we blessed them.
0: Isn't it amazing? When I went over to Ghana and went to work with the refugees, I had this silly notion that somehow I would do something good for them. And when I got back, I was like, Lord, there's nothing I can give them that even begins to compare to what you have given me through their love and through their friendship.
1: Oh, I know, Delilah, I know. And listening to you, my husband and I listen to you all the time. We had been separated for a while, and listening to you got us back together and got us on the right path, and we had this opportunity. We got to go into hospitals and to orphanages where the mothers are very young and the children are young, and mothers and children are in the orphanages because they're so young. And we handed out different things, coloring books and things and little dolls and toys that we took down, and they just hugged us and hugged us and hugged us. And I just want to say what a terrific person you are and how much you inspire others. And I am just thrilled I got through to talk to you now.
0: Well, I'm thrilled you got through to talk, but I'm even more thrilled that you got

0: to go on a life-changing trip.
1: It was, Delilah. It was absolutely life-changing for both of us.
0: What's your hubby's name?
1: Richard.
0: And are things better between the two of you now?
1: Yes. Oh, yes, Delilah.
0: God bless you.
1: Oh, God bless you, Delilah.

0: is on your heart tonight? Who are you thinking about? Are you thinking about a sweetheart? Maybe a sweetheart from yesteryear. Maybe there's someone that still occupies a part of your heart and you're missing them. Or maybe you're not really missing them, but you're missing the times you shared, the memories you created. Maybe you're thinking about your best friend. Maybe you should call her, text her, send a note, let them know you're thinking of them. Maybe you're thinking about your son or your daughter or your grandchild. Whoever it is that's on your mind, that's on your heart, let them know. Let them know. Don't let a day pass without telling someone, I love you. I appreciate you. I love the colors, the textures, the joy you bring into my life. None of us are promised a tomorrow. None of us. Some of us might be lucky, blessed to live 70, 80, 90 years, maybe more. But in an instant, things can change. In an instant, things can change forever. And you will oh so regret the petty foolishness you held on to, the foolish pride that kept you from reaching out and saying, I love you. I'm here for you. I didn't mean to shut down like that and shut you out. Or I did mean to, but now that I rethink it, it's probably not the best choice I could have made. I'm sorry. I love you. If I've wounded you, I'm sorry. I want to be here for you. Something to think about as we slip through this night together. You're listening to Delilah. Sunny 106.9.
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1: Hi, Delilah. I just wanted to call them both tonight. I finally passed my instructor's test at school for getting my cosmetology teaching degree. I went through a nasty divorce. My ex left me with nothing, so I had to go back to school at age 57.
0: Wow, good for you. And now you can teach others how to make us purdy?
1: Yes, ma'am.
0: And I take it you must enjoy that field very much if you're wanting to work that hard to teach.
1: I love makeup, cosmetics, the whole spiel of all of it.
0: So a little powder, a little paint makes a woman what she ain't.
1: That's true. I tell you, if I didn't have my faith, I would have gone crazy a long time ago.
0: Yeah. We all would. I'm glad that you made it through school. Good luck in your new career teaching.
1: Thank you, dear.

0: KRNO, Incline Village, Reno, Carson City.
1: Coming along, enjoying all the dedications we received. Here are a few. Jason for his girlfriend, Rosa. They've been together for a year and are happy about that. Sue for her best friend, Richard. Carol in memory of her husband. They were married 31 years. Kathy for her mom and dad, who are her heroes.

0: Hi, good evening. Who's this?
1: Hey, this is David.
0: Hi, David. What can I do for you?
1: Well, pretty much like everybody else that calls and emails into you, I just wanted to call because I have the most wonderful fiance that any man could ask for. We are getting married this year. And, you know, we are both at the point in our lives where we realize that, we're not in control, and if you want to be with the right person, you just have to let God do his thing. And God played such a big part in putting us together, and there's just a chain of events that happened that brought us together that was just, you really have to live it in order to understand it. Even friends of ours just kind of shake their head and go, is there, if I didn't know you, I wouldn't believe that things could actually happen that way. And so she's just a wonderful, wonderful girl. And I just wanted you and everybody else to know that, we sit and pretty much about 3 or 4 nights a week, we have a candlelight dinner, just her and I. And we
0: 3 or 4 nights a week?
1: Oh, absolutely. And
0: word, you are pathetically in love.
1: Oh, we are. And, we love it, and it's our time to talk. We both, have high-stress jobs, and, she's in the hospitality industry, and I'm a state police officer, and, we deal with stress all day long, and we come home and unwind, and that's our time together.
0: And what's her name, David?
1: Her name is Christine. For those people who think that soulmate's not out there, just hang in there. You'll just find out that there is something there, someone out there for you, that right person is there and really does exist.

0: 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Oliver writes, "Dear Delilah, I'm a teenager and I have a bit of a dilemma. I like two different girls at the same time and I'm not sure what to do about it. One of them makes me feel really nervous and excited whenever I see her. I honestly feel like I could just melt. The other is someone I really like and I enjoy being around her. I don't want to hurt anyone's feelings or make the wrong choice, but I also don't know how I'm supposed to figure out who I actually like more. How do I know whether I genuinely like someone or if I just have a really strong friendship with them? And is it okay to have feelings for two people at once? Please help me. I am so confused." Oliver, I will have my mama Delilah. Words of advice coming up next. 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

time. And he asked at the end, is it okay to have feelings for two people at once? Oliver, I'm proud of you that it's only two. I mean, when I was your age, it was more like 12. And, you know, it was just so hard when there were so many delicious options to choose from. When you open a box of chocolates, you know, you want the caramels, but you also want the ones with nougat and the ones that have the fancy pecans. And it's just, it's hard. Because, gosh, there's just so many adorable options to choose from, Oliver. So no, there is nothing wrong, in my opinion, with liking two or three or four or six or 10 different young ladies. What is wrong is if you are in relationships, if you are saying I'm dating you exclusively, but then you are flirting with other girls behind their back. Having the attractions is not wrong. You can't control your feelings. What you do with them could be wrong if you're not honest. Why do you have to settle on one person if you're just getting to know these girls? Why not let these friendships develop over the school year and see what happens? Get to know them. You're young. You have plenty of time to rush into committed relationships. You've got your youth and your teenage years for homecoming bonfires and going to Friday night football games and planning on who you're going to take to the homecoming dance or the holiday ball coming up. You don't have to rush anything.

be friends. Tonight's Delilah's Dilemma is from a teenager, a young man, who is so confused because he is attracted to two different girls at the same time.

0: gets you motivated every day? What is it that causes you to put your feet on the floor and face the day? Is it a special person? Is it your child? Is it a higher calling that you know you've been led to? Is it art, passion, music? 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
1: 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You have to find out what happens next. 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You feel different. You feel like you have no idea where you are. Audible. Stories that speak to you.
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5: Abraham Lincoln, at the age of 8, had an axe put into his hands and never stopped working as he grew large and notably strong in the American frontier, clearing land, building cabins, fences, plowing fields, cutting hay, and endlessly chopping firewood. 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Lincoln recalled, "My father taught me to work, but not to love it. I never did like to work, and I don't deny it. I'd rather read, tell stories, crack jokes, talk, laugh, anything but work." Lincoln despised his years of backbreaking labor, deciding to study law and make his future living as the honest lawyer we all know. This has been A Penny for Your Thoughts, presented by Lincoln Heating and Air.
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1: We're here to talk to you, to celebrate the good things in life with you, and to help remind you to love someone, to connect heart to heart with the people in your life. If you have joined us for the very first time tonight, I invite you to come in, kick off your shoes, make yourself at home, and enjoy the music.

0: Hi, you've called Delilah. Who is this?
1: This is Christina.
0: Hi, Christina. What can I do for you tonight?
1: I want to see if you can play a song for myself and my grandchildren.
0: I can. What are their names?
1: Brandon, Austin, and Drake. Yes, I have legal guardianship of them.
0: So Grandma is raising the grandkids. How old are they?
1: 2, 4, and 6.
0: Oh, girl, you got your hands full. I bet you never expected in a million years to be changing diapers at this stage of the game.
1: No, because my baby's 20, so I told my husband before they moved in, we're free now. She'll be 18. I'm eating my words.
0: Yep, spoke too soon. Do you know how many thousands of grandparents there are, though, just like you, that are raising their grandkids because their kids are making bad choices?
1: Right.
0: So you want a song to let them know how much Grandma loves them?
1: Yes.
0: Even when you're tired and cranky?
1: That's right.
0: Uh-huh. I'll play a song for you and for every grandma or grandpa that is raising and parenting their grandkids. And though we might be a little crankier or a little more tired than we were the first time around, we've got a lot more wisdom this time around.
1: That's right.

0: Do you know you make this world a better place when you shine your light of kindness? Do you know that when you are kind to complete strangers, to the person that takes your order as you go through the drive-thru to get a cup of coffee, or the person at the front desk at the grade school when you're dropping your kids' homework off because they forgot it on the kitchen table, when you shine your light of kindness, you inspire others to have hope. So in case nobody told you tonight, you're beautiful, you're wonderful, you're strong, you are enough, especially when you're being kind. I think the world needs a little kindness these days. Thank you for sharing this night with me. You're listening to Delilah. Sunny 106.9. 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

0: Hi, good evening. Welcome to the Delilah Show. What can I do for you, Tim?
1: Hi, Delilah. How are you?
0: I'm wonderful.
1: Good. I'm calling. I'm getting married, and my wonderful fiance has let me know that I can pick a song that I would like for us to dance at the wedding.
0: You get to do that.
1: Yeah.
0: She's
1: yeah.
0: letting you have that honor.
1: Exactly.
0: Did you get to pick out the color tuxedo you're wearing or anything like that?
1: I got an input.
0: An input.
1: We went to a vote.
0: And did your vote, did you get the tuxedo you preferred?
1: Oh, yeah.
0: Oh, good. Okay.
1: It's lovely.
0: Okay.
1: The whole thing's going to be gorgeous.
0: All right. Well, tell me a little bit about the woman you're marrying. What's her name?
1: Her name is Zanetta.
0: Zanetta.
1: Mm-hmm.
0: Is she as unique as her name?
1: She certainly is.
0: Okay.
1: She loves me with all her heart. She's an absolute blessing in my life. And she works very hard. She goes to work full-time. She goes to school full-time, finishing up her degree. So
0: when does she have time to plan a wedding?
1: Yeah, exactly. Well, she didn't have a rough time with that. Mom kind of already had it all planned for her. So that worked out pretty well.
0: And is Mom and Dad paying for it for her?
1: Oh, yeah.
0: Oh, that's a beautiful thing, Tim.
1: Yeah, they had mentioned a while back that, you know, if we're waiting to get married because we don't have money, they said, well, we're going to take care of that, so.
0: So that just gave you the little push you needed to get into that jewelry store and buy something sparkly.
1: Exactly.
0: Okay. Well, with that in mind, let me try to find a song that will be perfect for you two as you start your life together as one.
1: That would be excellent. I certainly appreciate it.

0: It is time for me to slip out of here and take off into the darkness. If I didn't get to your request or your dedication, I apologize. I will be back tomorrow night to celebrate Friday night, girls' night with you. Do me a favor, take some time out of your Friday schedule to slow down and love someone. Good night. 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

0: 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Who's this?
1: This is Kevin.
0: Welcome aboard.
1: I'd like for you to play a song to my for my ex-wife. We divorced many, many years ago. I'm estranged from my daughter, and she's very bitter, my wife, I guess. She hasn't forgiven me.
0: How old is your daughter?
1: My daughter's 28. I constantly write. She's been sort of indoctrinated, you know. There's just one side of the story been told here.
0: How old was she when you divorced?
1: About 5.
0: So did you have a relationship with her after you divorced?
1: No, it kind of broke all apart.
0: So you're trying to bridge that gap and start a relationship, and she's saying, no, not so much, Dad.
1: Yeah, I did speak to her about a year ago, and then, you know, it's rough, Delilah. She did tell me she was getting married. I don't know if she married or if I have grandchildren.
0: What's your daughter's name?
1: Maggie Rose.
0: I will play a song for her, and I hope that God helps you two to heal the distance.
1: Thank you, Delilah.
0: Okay.
1: You have a wonderful show. I mean that.
0: Thank you, honey. You have a good night.

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1: A Thursday night just getting underway. Hi, how are you? Did you have a busy day today? Did you get to spend time with someone you love? We're here to help you connect heart to heart with those that you love. We're here to share stories from the heart to play your favorite love songs all night long.

0: Hi, good evening. Welcome to the Delilah Show. Who's this?
1: This is Gordon.
0: Gordon, welcome. What can I do for you?
1: Okay, well, I'm 40 years old, and I've had my share of relationships, and I was a pretty shallow person. You know, I never really been or dated a plus size woman, and I've just recently met somebody that's incredible. I mean, the girl's just incredible. She has everything that I've been looking for all my life, all in one person. She's smart. She's confident. She's very beautiful. And she's very, very mature for her age. And, she just brought feelings out of me that I haven't had since high school. She's got me writing poetry again. I mean, I used to write a lot. And just recently, it's weird feelings all over again. It's like starting from the beginning. You know, spent all that time looking for the right person and went through all these relationships. We've got two kids out of, one of the relationships, which I'm very glad and proud of. But I was just, like I said, I can't believe how shallow I was and looking for the right person. And now I wasn't really looking. It just kind of happened, and I kind of opened myself up to a situation, and I'm kind of glad I did. And I was wondering if you could play a song for me for her.
0: So are you telling me you're in love?
1: Oh, yeah. That's definitely what it is.
0: You are in love, and for the first time in your life, you're recognizing that it's not all about appearance, but...
1: I'll tell you, I'm not the greatest looking guy either, so...
0: And how did you grow up?
1: There's a lot more to it than that. And I just started, looking around and noticing stuff. And like I said, I finally opened my eyes and my heart to somebody else that, has really shown me what I missed all these years,

0: Keeping you company on a Thursday night, the 10th of September. What a beautiful month. I love this month. I love the weather. I love the way the season is changing. I love the color of the mums I planted in my front yard yesterday. I've got gold and purple and beautiful white mums I put in pots out in the front yard. I love the leaves that are beginning to change. I love the way the sky looks a little different, a little deeper. I love the way the air smells. I love spending this September night with you. 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

0: Rosemary, welcome. This is Delilah. What can I do for you?
1: I am in such a dilemma. I'm a 70-year-old senior citizen, and...
0: You sound amazingly young.
1: Oh, I wish I was. And started my life all over and did it all different. But there was this man in my life when I was a teenager, and his name is Roy.
0: You're still in love with him?
1: Oh, God, yes.
0: And how many years has it been since you've been involved with him?
1: 52.
0: Wow.
1: There was us three girls, us three sisters, went with three brothers. And my other two sisters married their brothers, the brothers. Well, when I got pregnant, Roy left me and went into the service. I'm in such a dilemma now because when I was married to another man for 42 years, I'd been single for 8 years because he died of cancer. And I guess 2 years ago, his wife died.
0: So what's the dilemma? If you're still in love with this man after 52 years, girlfriend, go see him.
1: He wants me to come down there and stay.
0: Well, first you got to go down and see if he's as cute as he was back, you know.
1: Oh, he was so good looking. Oh, my God.
0: Now, did
1: man good looking?
0: Did he participate in your daughter's life?
1: No, and that's what hurt.
0: Because he was a knucklehead?
1: I would say so.
0: Has he ever made amends for that?
1: He apologized. He wrote when he was in the service, and he wanted me to still marry him. He wanted his family back. Well, I was still being mad and a knucklehead and whatever, and I didn't answer him. But now I wish I had him.
0: Oh, my gosh. So you guys both were knuckleheads for years.
1: Yes. So what do I do now?
0: And now you have a chance to maybe have the love that you always dreamed of.
1: What he says, maybe we can have our second chance.

0: is your ride or die? Who is your bestie? Who is the person that you gotta call when you get a diagnosis you just didn't want to hear? Who's the person you gotta call when you're falling in love for the first time or the last time? Who is your bestie? And how do you let them know how much you care? In just a moment, I'm going to talk with somebody who has had a bestie for many decades of her life. We're going to celebrate that friendship with you tonight, right here. 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Sunny 106.9.
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0: Hi, thank you for calling. Welcome aboard. Who is with me on the phone line?
1: Melissa.
0: Melissa, hi. What can I do for you tonight?
1: Yes, ma'am. I would like to request a song from my best friend, Donna. We've been best friends since 12 years old, and we've stayed close all this time, and she's going through a bit of a bad time, and I want her to know that I love her and that I'm there for her no matter what, and that no matter what, she can always know that I'll be right there for her.
0: And how long have you been friends?
1: We met when I was about 11. I had moved across the street from her.
0: How old are you now?
1: I'm 45 and she's 46.
0: Okay, so you guys are friends for life. You will never break up because she knows where all the bodies are buried.
1: Exactly. She's the one that I'd call in the middle of the night to help me with anything that I needed.
0: I will play the best friend song I can possibly find.
1: Thank you so much.
0: You have a great night.
1: You too. Thank you.

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